Nana, oh Nana, she'll thrill you with her charms. What you wouldn't give to hold her in your arms. You'll love her personality, she's the toast of Paris. Nana, oh Nana, she'll fascinate you so. She'll intoxicate your mind, your very soul. Loving with versatility.

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0: Nana, oh Nana, she'll captivate your heart. 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She's the toast of Paris.
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got blood on your face, a big disgrace, waving your banner all over the place. We

1856, Salzburg, January 27th, Wolfgang Amadeus is born. 1761, at the age of 5, Amadeus begins composing. 1773, he writes his first piano concerto. 1782, Wolfgang Amadeus Mozart marries Constance Weber. 1784, Wolfgang Amadeus Mozart becomes a Freemason. 1791, Mozart composes the Magic Flute. On December 5th of that same year, Mozart dies. 1985, Austrian rock singer Falco records